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14: A Better Life with Dr. Sanjay Gupta.
15: 20 years ago, the average attention span was about 2.5 minutes. Today, it's just 47 seconds. Pretty disconcerting. That's according to new research out of UC Irvine. But really, this isn't our fault, at least not entirely. We can blame technology and the world around us. Attention, it turns out, is not an unlimited resource. You only have so much of it to give. Start paying more attention to what times of the day you seem to be at your mental peak. Try to knock out the more complicated stuff during that time. It's also important to take breaks every so often so you can more easily lock in when you're trying to concentrate. One expert said, even trying to visualize where you want to end your day with everything all wrapped up or with tons left to do. That can act as a real motivator. I'm Dr. Sanjay Gupta, helping you live a better life.
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Dave and Kim back together again. Dave back after his week-long shoulder surgery recovery. Dave says he's more grateful than ever. He's turned a new leaf and is going to be nice to everybody from now on. We're taking bets on FanDuel on how long

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12: A Better Life with Dr. Sanjay Gupta.
13: If you are struggling with substance abuse, alcohol, pills, whatever it may be, first of all, it's nothing to be ashamed of. We know addiction is a brain disease, and we also know getting into recovery can be tough. Also, in case this helps, I want to tell you about a new study out of Harvard School of Public Health, which found that spiritual belief, the idea of a steady religious practice, had a protective effect from addiction. Experts we talked to told us there were probably a few reasons why this might be the case. Number one, excessive drug and alcohol use would not be the norm in a religious community, and people want to fit in. Two, a belief in a higher power provides people with hope and solace, great foils for addiction. And three, and I think there's some merit to this, regular attendance in a faith community also provides connection. Just like in AA, camaraderie and social support is often what you need. I'm Dr. Sanjay Gupta, helping you live a better life.
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Don't tell my wife, but Babyface is coming to the Taste of Chicago July 8th through the 12th at Grant Park. Yeah, I'll be coming for the baby back ribs. No slam to Babyface. He's good, too.

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18: A better life with Dr. Sanjay Gupta.
19: If you are struggling with substance abuse, alcohol, pills, whatever it may be, first of all, it's nothing to be ashamed of. We know addiction is a brain disease, and we also know getting into recovery can be tough. Also, in case this helps, I want to tell you about a new study out of Harvard School of Public Health, which found that spiritual belief, the idea of a steady religious practice, had a protective effect from addiction. Experts we talked to told us there were probably a few reasons why this might be the case. Number one, excessive drug and alcohol use would not be the norm in a religious community, and people want to fit in. Two, a belief in a higher power provides people with hope and solace, great foils for addiction. And three, and I think there's some merit to this, regular attendance in a faith community also provides connection. Just like in AA, camaraderie and social support is often what you need. I'm Dr. Sanjay Gupta, helping you live a better life.
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15: Have you ever noticed that you mostly breathe through one nostril at a time? Even when you're not sick, even when your allergies aren't bothering you. The body actually switches the dominant nostril as frequently as every 2 hours while we're awake. That's according to Adam Taylor, an anatomy professor at Lancaster University in the UK. This alternating cycle is automatic. It's regulated subconsciously by the hypothalamus in the brain, he said. Your body does this to give each nostril a chance to rest and repair, so they don't get too dried out, which could make it easier for pathogens and inflammation to cause damage. Now, Taylor also said, studies suggest the left nostril may be more dominant, and when the right nostril is dominant, the body is in a more alert or even stressed state. Who knew? Pretty fascinating stuff. I'm Dr. Sanjay Gupta, helping you live a better life.
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1: That is not a good impression of me.
17: 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Producer Ed, which one am I? Dave? Kim?
18: I can't tell.
1: Oh, oh my God.
18: You sound good.
1: We sound like twins.
0: Uh-huh. 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
1: 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See? 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
1: I know, right? 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
2: Nobody'd be going to the bathroom between the two of you. You guys know I love my wife, right? I don't want to embarrass her, but I have to tell you a story of something she did. 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
1: So the best thing to do would be bring it up on the radio.
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13: Making sure your kids get enough sleep. It's one of the most important things you can do for them as a parent, and yet it's often overlooked. Not only does sleep in the early years set the stage for mental and physical health, it also creates the foundation for how one sleeps later in life. That's according to the National Sleep Foundation. Now, that organization recommends 14 to 17 hours a night for newborns, 12 to 15 for infants, 11 to 14 for toddlers, 10 to 13 for preschoolers, and 9 to 11 for school-aged children. When it's age appropriate, start by talking to your kids about why sleep is important. It helps their body grow, helps their brains learn, helps their mood stay steady. Don't underestimate the importance of a routine. You can even narrate what you're doing step by step to help them along the way. I'm Dr. Sanjay Gupta, helping you live a better life.
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Dave is back on Dave and Kim after his week-long shoulder surgery. He recovered and says he's turning over a new leaf. He's grateful that he made it okay and is now going to be nice to everybody from now on. We're taking bets on FanDuel on how long that'll last.

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7: A better life with Dr. Sanjay Gupta.
8: Have you ever noticed that you mostly breathe through one nostril at a time? Even when you're not sick, even when your allergies aren't bothering you. The body actually switches the dominant nostril as frequently as every 2 hours while we're awake. That's according to Adam Taylor, an anatomy professor at Lancaster University in the UK. This alternating cycle is automatic. It's regulated subconsciously by the hypothalamus and the brain, he said. Your body does this to give each nostril a chance to rest and repair, so they don't get too dried out, which could make it easier for pathogens and inflammation to cause damage. Now, Taylor also said, studies suggest the left nostril may be more dominant, and when the right nostril is dominant, the body is in a more alert or even stressed state. Who knew? Pretty fascinating stuff. I'm Dr. Sanjay Gupta, helping you live a better life.
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Number one movie over the weekend, Mandalorian and Grogu. Tuck that away for the showbiz quiz. Tomorrow, 7:30, David Kimmer back. 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

94.7 WLS. Did you go to the movies this weekend and see the number one blockbuster about that space alien creature that rules the force? That's right, Michael Jackson. No, it's Grogu. Mandalorian and Grogu. Grogu's a Jedi Knight. The power of the force, but can't change his own diaper. That's not

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10: A Better Life with Dr. Sanjay Gupta.
11: Breast cancer is the most common cancer among women in the world. And according to a new study out of the University of Washington School of Medicine, an estimated 3.5 million cases a year are expected by 2050. Now, the good news is we've gotten so much better at screening, earlier detection, and cutting-edge treatments in many countries, including here in the United States. But even here in America, black women have a death rate from breast cancer that is 40% higher than white women, a disparity that exists despite our world-class treatment infrastructure. So what can you do to lower your risk? Eat less red meat? Try your best to manage your blood sugar and your weight? Exercise is really important. Cut back on drinking, quit smoking. And remember this, you should start getting mammograms. At what age? 40. That's when you should start. I'm Dr. Sanjay Gupta, helping you live a better life.

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1: 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I'm part of your routine. 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

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Don't tell my wife Heidi, but Babyface is coming to the Taste of Chicago to perform July 8th through the 12th, Grant Park. I'm going for the baby back ribs. No slam to Babyface. He's good, too.

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Need a new show to watch on HBO, Rooster, starring Steve Carell. Remember him from The Office? So Rooster, played by Steve Carell, is a college professor who's awkward and clumsy, trying to navigate his way through a politically correct world.

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9: A better life with Dr. Sanjay Gupta.
10: We all know how important it is to stay active as we age, especially as we get older. But I've come to realize that for as good as people are about getting their cardio in, a lot of older folks really don't seem to be doing the recommended amount of strength training or even understand why it's so important. It helps you stay functional and therefore independent for as long as possible. Certified strength and conditioning specialist Dana Santis says a great place to start is not with dumbbells or barbells, but with your body weight, which allows you to build strength while also learning how your body moves and where your limitations exist. It also reduces the risk of overwhelming your connective tissue, which adapts more slowly than muscles as we get older. Once you're comfortable, you can dial up that intensity, but do it slowly, do it carefully. I'm Dr. Sanjay Gupta, helping you live a better life.
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8: Have you ever noticed that you mostly breathe through one nostril at a time? Even when you're not sick, even when your allergies aren't bothering you. The body actually switches the dominant nostril as frequently as every 2 hours while we're awake. That's according to Adam Taylor, an anatomy professor at Lancaster University in the UK. This alternating cycle is automatic. It's regulated subconsciously by the hypothalamus in the brain, he said. Your body does this to give each nostril a chance to rest and repair so they don't get too dried out, which could make it easier for pathogens and inflammation to cause damage. Now, Taylor also said studies suggest the left nostril may be more dominant, and when the right nostril is dominant, the body is in a more alert or even stressed state. Who knew? Pretty fascinating stuff. I'm Dr. Sanjay Gupta, helping you live a better life.
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9: If I take my vacation, I'm not here for you in the morning, and you need me. 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
12: Colleague of mine was telling me the other day about how their Instagram feed is filled with videos, most of them kind of funny, about how grandparents and friends tend to bulldoze new parents out of the way to get to see their baby. Now, as a dad of three daughters, I know how life really does become all about them the moment those kids are born. But I also know parents are still people, too, who need their own attention beyond being mom or dad. And moms, in particular in those early years, can feel especially invisible in the eyes of other people. So what can you do to stop contributing to what is known as maternal invisibility? Women we spoke to said these two things were the most helpful. When people stopped to ask how they could best support them, number one, or when they took the initiative to handle certain tasks that obviously needed to be done. I'm Dr. Sanjay Gupta, helping you live a better life.
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14: A Better Life with Dr. Sanjay Gupta.
15: How often do you stop to wonder whether you should share something that's revealing, maybe even embarrassing, with a partner, a friend, or even your boss? In her new book called Revealing, The Underrated Power of Oversharing, behavioral scientist Leslie John says doing just that can help you deepen relationships that are vital to your life. We need people to trust us in order to get things like love, friendship, and career success. That's what she told us. When you make yourself vulnerable by revealing something sensitive, it does make other people trust you. In turn, when you ask someone to reveal something about themselves, showing that interest will generally lead someone to like you more. Why? Because people like to be asked about themselves, she says. It also signals that they are discriminating and choosy, but in a good way. I'm Dr. Sanjay Gupta, helping you live a better life.
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1: From Chicago, Chicagoland has three of the wealthiest suburbs in the entire country. 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
17: Have you ever noticed that you mostly breathe through one nostril at a time? Even when you're not sick, even when your allergies aren't bothering you. The body actually switches the dominant nostril as frequently as every 2 hours while we're awake. That's according to Adam Taylor, an anatomy professor at Lancaster University in the UK. This alternating cycle is automatic. It's regulated subconsciously by the hypothalamus in the brain, he said. Your body does this to give each nostril a chance to rest and repair so they don't get too dried out, which could make it easier for pathogens and inflammation to cause damage. Now, Taylor also said studies suggest the left nostril may be more dominant, and when the right nostril is dominant, the body is in a more alert or even stressed state. Who knew? Pretty fascinating stuff. I'm Dr. Sanjay Gupta, helping you live a better life.
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7: A better life with Dr. Sanjay Gupta.
8: Have you ever noticed that you mostly breathe through one nostril at a time? Even when you're not sick, even when your allergies aren't bothering you. The body actually switches the dominant nostril as frequently as every 2 hours while we're awake. That's according to Adam Taylor, an anatomy professor at Lancaster University in the UK. This alternating cycle is automatic. It's regulated subconsciously by the hypothalamus and the brain, he said. Your body does this to give each nostril a chance to rest and repair, so they don't get too dried out, which could make it easier for pathogens and inflammation to cause damage. Now, Taylor also said, studies suggest the left nostril may be more dominant, and when the right nostril is dominant, the body is in a more alert or even stressed state. Who knew? Pretty fascinating stuff. I'm Dr. Sanjay Gupta, helping you live a better life.
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0: 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Good morning. It's just after 5 o'clock. This is Dave Fogle from Dave and Kim with some clouds to start this morning. Partly cloudy, then turning mostly sunny this afternoon. It'll be warm again, 80s, but falling temperatures this afternoon will only be in the low 70s tomorrow around Chicagoland.
1: Stuck in traffic. 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
4: A better life with Dr. Sanjay Gupta.
5: Slowly but surely, AI is seeping its way into every corner of our lives. One area perhaps I didn't expect is diet advice. A new study out of Turkey found that chatbots are recommending to teen boys and girls that they restrict their daily calories to dangerously low levels and eat a balance of nutrients that are kind of out of whack. Remember, teenagers are growing, one pediatrician told us. If they aren't getting enough nutrition, it can really stunt their growth on a number of levels. And in extreme cases, it can lead to significant health consequences. Large language models, LLMs, they are designed to agree with you. So if you're looking to lose weight, they're going to push you pretty hard in that direction. 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
5: 20 years ago, the average attention span was about 2.5 minutes. Today, it's just 47 seconds. Pretty disconcerting. That's according to new research out of UC Irvine. But really, this isn't our fault, at least not entirely. We can blame technology and the world around us. Attention, it turns out, is not an unlimited resource. You only have so much of it to give. Start paying more attention to what times of the day you seem to be at your mental peak. try to knock out the more complicated stuff during that time. It's also important to take breaks every so often so you can more easily lock in when you're trying to concentrate. One expert said, even trying to visualize where you want to end your day with everything all wrapped up or with tons left to do, that can act as a real motivator. I'm Dr. Sanjay Gupta, helping you live a better life.
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5: Have you ever noticed that you mostly breathe through one nostril at a time? Even when you're not sick, even when your allergies aren't bothering you. The body actually switches the dominant nostril as frequently as every 2 hours while we're awake. That's according to Adam Taylor, an anatomy professor at Lancaster University in the UK. This alternating cycle is automatic. It's regulated subconsciously by the hypothalamus and the brain, he said. Your body does this to give each nostril a chance to rest and repair so they don't get too dried out, which could make it easier for pathogens and inflammation to cause damage. Now, Taylor also said studies suggest the left nostril may be more dominant, and when the right nostril is dominant, the body is in a more alert or even stressed state. Who knew? Pretty fascinating stuff. I'm Dr. Sanjay Gupta, helping you live a better life.
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24/7 WLS Chicagoland weather. Partly cloudy to start this morning, turning mostly sunny this afternoon, getting to the 80s again in the suburbs, cooler along the lakefront downtown. And then falling temperatures this afternoon. Tomorrow's high only low 70s. Look forward to that. 80 degrees today.

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0: Dave and Kim at 94.7 WLS here at about 7 before 6 o'clock. 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If you missed what happened yesterday, let's do a replay. You want to do this?
1: Yes, I do.
2: Okay, what's your name?
1: Brian.
2: Brian, are you on your way to work?
1: No, I just got off work.
2: Oh, what do you do?
1: I am an electrical technician.
2: Okay, fantastic. And the best part is it's already Tuesday, not Monday.
1: Definitely.
0: Where are you from, Brian?
1: Braidwood.
0: Oh, do you go to the Route 66, the Polka Dot Drive-In there?
1: Yep.
0: Have to. All right, get rid of Kim. Let's play Showbiz Quiz so you can get to bed and get a little money.
1: All right, get out of the room, Kim.
2: On it.
0: All right, Brian, she's gone. Here you go. Three questions. Get more than Kim. Get the $200 jackpot. Ties go to David and Kim. Question one. The star performed Eyes Without a Face and Dancing with Myself on the AMAs, the American Music Awards, last night. Who is the star that was on for the first time, I believe?
1: Oh.
0: Oh, nuts.
1: It was Billy?
0: Yeah, it was Billy. How about the artist who performed Saturday Night Live this past weekend, who has a show coming up at the United Center in October? Now, she's got hits called Driver's License and Good For You and Traitor. You know who was on Saturday Night Live this past weekend? The musical guest?
1: No, I don't.
0: I wouldn't have either. I wonder if Kim will know, though. And then the birthday girl today. She's known for being a member of the Fugees. She sings Killing Me Softly. She canceled the show at the United Center a couple of years ago. It was kind of a bummer. It's her birthday, though. Who is that? Killing Me Softly.
1: Not can't say that at all.
0: Nuts. Well, we'll give you a half a point for getting Billy right in the first one. Hang on. Let's go get Kim.
2: All right, how did it go with Brian?
0: Braidwood Brian got a half a point, and I gave it to him way at the end. It was generous.
2: It was that bad?
0: They're kind of hard. And they're all musical, I'll tell you that right now.
2: Oh, that's
0: I wonder how you'll do on this first one.
2: Not very well, probably.
0: He was on the American Music Awards last night, did Eyes Without a Face and Dancing with Myself.
2: Oh, that's Billy Idol.
0: Yes.
2: I love Eyes Without a Face. It's my favorite Billy Idol song, which is weird, I know.
0: Brian got Billy. How about the artist who was on Saturday Night Live? She has got a show coming up in October at the United Center. She does a song called Driver's License.
2: Oh, that's Good Olivia Rodrigo.
0: Yes. I don't know who that is either, Brian.
2: I love Olivia Rodrigo. She has a little attitude in her singing.
0: Oh, well, that's good to know. I used to have an attitude, not anymore.
2: And not anymore. Now you're a nice guy because you had shoulder surgery.
0: That'll do it. I was on my deathbed, Kim.
2: Yeah, they replaced your shoulder.
0: I was coding. I was code red. I was coding out.
2: You were the birthday. That's all lies.
0: The birthday girl. It was in the Fugees. She's Killing Me Softly. She was at the United Center. Was supposed to be.
2: Mary J, right?
1: Nope.
2: No.
0: Lauryn Hill.
2: Oh, Lauryn Hill.
0: Yeah, she canceled the show a few years ago. Everyone was mad at her birthday.
2: Right.
0: Anyway, we got a consolation second place prize for you there, Bri.
2: We do, Brian. We have Showbiz Quiz silver medal for you.
0: It's a keychain.
1: Awesome.
0: Yeah, it's a really nice keychain. And these keychains are very special. They're really awesome. And you got that. Plus, you added $50 to the jackpot. So when we play again later this morning at 7:30 on opposite day, it's $250 for Showbiz Quiz at 94.7 WLS. Thanks, Bri.
1: All right. Thanks.
0: You have a great day. You're doing an excellent job.
1: Thank you.
2: See, this whole nice Dave thing is really confusing, isn't it?
1: Yes, it is.

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0: WLS. It's Dave and Kim, your kind and friendly morning show. 601.
1: It's bad.
2: We're still doing this?
1: Wow.
2: The pretending that Dave is nice and has flipped over.
1: Maybe it's real.
0: My goodness, you look lovely this morning.
2: Yeah, I'm already bored with it.

0: 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Good morning, 6:05. Dave and Kim, temperatures today, middle 80s again. A cooler, of course, downtown. There's a lake breeze and clouds this morning, sunshine this afternoon.
1: I have no nice air conditioning in both the house, my house, and where I work.
0: Well, that's a problem.
1: You know, our air conditioning is out here at work, so we have, like, these portable air conditioners. And my air conditioning at home went out as well. And it's like from
0: 1994.
1: It's from like 1994.
2: When I grew up, we didn't have it.
1: I know, we didn't. I mean, yeah, it was a different time. Yeah. Definitely, you would have the box fans in the window.
2: We had
1: stuff.
2: One window unit in one room, and we would all climb into the one room once in a while.
1: Yeah. All the Wolf Plan, yeah. All together. Was, yeah. You know, I'm using my home warranty, so of course they're not going to replace a 30-year-old, you know, air conditioner. They're going to replace it with a brand new compressor and then make me spend $1,100 to retrofit the actual air conditioner to fit the compressor.
0: Sounds about right.
1: Yeah, it does sound about right.
0: That's par for the course.
1: Yes.
0: By the way, you wanted to call my surgeon.
1: I do.
0: Find out if I was a good patient like you called my wife.
1: I did. Yesterday. You were not a good patient for your wife. You were at first, but then you were impatient and demanding.
0: I just knew that Jennifer Aniston would have done a better job.
1: What everybody loves to hear from their husband when they're waiting on them hand and foot.
0: My surgeon did say he talked to you. He doesn't want me to hear some of the things that went on, and that he will talk to you. So we'll call him in just a few minutes here. 94.7 WLS, Dr. Frankel. He's great.
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0: Yeah, I guess some things I don't need to hear.
1: Huh. I need to hear this now. Okay.
0: Well, I flatlined.
1: The Kennedy. You did not. Stop making things up. Inbound on the Kennedy at Kimball Avenue, there is a disabled vehicle. It is on the right shoulder. Accident on the Eisenhower outbound at St. Charles Road. And that is it. That's Chicago traffic on 94.7 WLS.
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9: If you are struggling with substance abuse, alcohol, pills, whatever it may be, first of all, it's nothing to be ashamed of. We know addiction is a brain disease, and we also know getting into recovery can be tough. Also, in case this helps, I want to tell you about a new study at a Harvard School of Public Health, which found that spiritual belief, the idea of a steady religious practice, had a protective effect from addiction. Experts we talked to told us there were probably a few reasons why this might be the case. Number one, excessive drug and alcohol use would not be the norm in a religious community, and people want to fit in. Two, a belief in a higher power provides people with hope and solace, great foils for addiction. And three, and I think there's some merit to this, regular attendance in a faith community also provides connection. Just like in AA, camaraderie and social support is often what you need. I'm Dr. Sanjay Gupta, helping you live a better life.
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1: Moms can be scary. You cross them, make they old man.
2: 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This mom culture stuff, I mean, I've heard about it.
1: You know you're not allowed to kill other parents, right?
2: Oh, I have one that's on my bad side right now.
0: Mm-hmm. For a good time, it's Dave and Kim.
1: Just trying to mind my own business over here, have some of my oatmeal.
2: He makes overnight oats. What is that?
1: It's where you don't cook it, you just let it sit.
3: Overnight?
2: Overnight.
3: Yeah. Overnight.
2: I'm going to assume
1: the oats,
2: you know, it's called overnight just, oats, so I'm going to guess that that's probably what it is.
0: Make Dave and Kim preset number one. Stream Dave and Kim in the morning.
2: You are the worst complimenter in the history of complimenters.
1: So producer Dan says, nice dress to Kim. And then I said, hey, yeah, it's got leaves on it.
2: But that's how he compliments me usually. Hey, your dress has leaves on it. That was his compliment. No.
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0: 94.7 WLS, Dave and Kim. This was your idea, Kim. I'm uncomfortable with it.
1: Oh, I wanted to talk to your surgeon to find out about your surgery, because all you've been telling us is how tough it was.
0: I flatlined. I'm lucky to be here.
1: You did not. Flatlined.

0: It's 6:25 right now. I got to get out of here since you want to call my surgeon. I'm actually going to walk out of the room. You guys good? Mark Frankel, Dr. Frankel.
1: Dr. Frankel.
2: Hello, this is Dr. Frankel.
1: Where's Dave?
3: It's you, right?
1: Oh, he actually left? For real? Yeah. Hi, Dr. Frankel. This is Dave Fogel's partner, Kim. How are you?
2: Very good. Dave told me you might call. He's a great patient. Very good patient.
1: Is that what he told you to say?
2: I lost him briefly on the table, but he's a good guy. Flatline.
1: Are you really serious?
2: You know what else? The nurses love this man. He's a very good patient.
1: I don't want to talk to you. I talk to you every day. I want to talk to your doctor.
2: Let me tell you how such a great job this Dave did. At one point in the surgery, the anesthesia wore off. Dave woke up, grabbed the scalpel, helped me cut through tendons.
1: Cut his own shoulder off. Yes, that sounds like super Dave.
2: He's something that this man is so good. The nurses, they love him. 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
0: Did you get a hold of Dr. Frankel?
1: Oh, you're back. Mm-hmm. It's like magic.
0: He's a nice man. All right, temperatures today in the middle 80s again. Cooler downtown along the lakefront. Some clouds this morning. Lots of sunshine this afternoon. 63 degrees in Chicago right now. Going to about 80 downtown.
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10: Making sure your kids get enough sleep. It's one of the most important things you can do for them as a parent, and yet it's often overlooked. Not only does sleep in the early years set the stage for mental and physical health, it also creates the foundation for how one sleeps later in life. That's according to the National Sleep Foundation. Now, that organization recommends 14 to 17 hours a night for newborns, 12 to 15 for infants, 11 to 14 for toddlers, 10 to 13 for preschoolers, and 9 to 11 for school-aged children. When it's age appropriate, start by talking to your kids about why sleep is important. It helps their body grow, helps their brains learn, helps their mood stay steady. Don't underestimate the importance of a routine. You can even narrate what you're doing step by step to help them along the way. I'm Dr. Sanjay Gupta, helping you live a better life.
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1: Oh, they're looking for a part-time police aide in Bloomingdale if you're looking for an extra job.
0: 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Do you get to carry a gun?
1: No.
0: Oh, no.

0: something else kind of fun this morning here with Dave and Kim at 94.7 WLS. If you texted in a week or so ago when we were doing that John Mellencamp in Cleveland, we get to call that winner this morning, Kim.
1: Yeah. Oh, that's fun.
0: Find out who's going to Cleveland, the Rock and Roll Hall of Fame.
1: Yeah, that was
0: concert.
1: That big trip. That was our trip that you texted in to win. And it's like money and flights. It's basically a whole vacation for you.
0: So if that's you, we might be calling you later this morning. Get ready.

0: Thomas of Matchbox 20. 94.7 WLS, good morning. It's 6:51. Dave Fogle, Kim Burke, David Kim with temperatures go to the mid-80s again today. Clouds to start and then all sunshine later. Then temperatures falling. Tomorrow will only be in the lower 70s, so enjoy 80s today. It's cooler by the lake for the next week or so. Winds off the lake. Get ready for $250 in the Showbiz Quiz Jackpot at 7:30. And on opposite day today, you're taking me on.
1: Ooh.
0: I'll have to answer
1: Welcome back,
0: questions.
1: Dave Fogle.
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1: All right. Teen takeovers. I mean, just those two words. Just don't they just tick you off beyond when you see
0: not
1: these
0: me.
1: Videos?
0: They used to piss off the old Dave, but not
1: the new nice Dave is okay with teen takeovers.
0: Yeah, I think the kids just need to have a good time.
1: Now and I know you're full of crap. Now
0: if it
1: I know
0: involves
1: it.
0: Heavy artillery, so be it.
1: It's ridiculous. There's fires. There's guns. Yeah. It's insane. So
0: I would like to smack the crap out of them.
1: Right?
0: Isn't there a foreign country that uses like a fire hose and just washes them?
1: 57th Beach, Avenue Beach the other day. It's just crazy. An alderman is looking to fine parents of out-of-control teens after the Memorial Day craziness. Shootings, arrests, all that stuff. Alderman Brian Hopkins used to be mine. He's a good guy. Wants the city council to use an existing ordinance that holds parents accountable. It allows parents to be fined for contributing to the delinquency of a minor, which means if they're in criminal activity or even curfew violations, they can fine their parents.
0: I like it. Hey, man, you know, you got it. Somebody's got
1: it. Look, I get it. But if your 13-year-old is out at 5 o'clock in the morning, they're not up to any good. You know, 2-3 in the morning. Now, I do understand some of these parents have to work two jobs, so they're not, you know, it's hard for them to be home and stuff. And there are some parents that just have some out-of-control kids that they've tried to control, but that's not all of them, I think.
0: Something has to be
1: done.
0: The mayor's saying, you know, don't demonize these kids. Come on!
1: Have you seen videos of this? They're demonizing
0: themselves.
1: But they're demonizing themselves. They have big guns and things on fire, and they're not. That's not fun for teens.
0: They're twerking on police cars.
1: I mean, that's not what we did. Are. I know we did some bad stuff when we were kids, but we didn't do that. I'd never set a car on fire or kicked out a window.
0: Oh, you haven't lived until you've tried that.
1: Apparently. Another Chicago delegation is headed to the Vatican. Do you think if this was not a mayor from Chicago, we'd have an excuse to all go to the Vatican?
0: I'd like
1: to go.
0: That'd be fun.
1: I'm from Chicago. Do you think the Pope would hold an audience with us because we're from Chicago? Well, Mayor Johnson is going to lead this group. Remember, he said he was going to bring a Cubs hat. He says now he was just joking. Instead, they're going to bring Jardinera. I don't know if the Pope can get that in Italy.
0: First
1: Italian
0: beef.
1: I don't think it is. Yeah, there you go. And some White Sox merch, including a White Sox kippah. Is it that what it's called, Dave? A kippah, you said?
0: Kippah?
1: It's like a yarmulke. So yeah. I'm very confused why they're bringing a White Sox yarmulke to the head
0: Something
1: of the Catholic
0: Jewish
1: Church.
0: For a Catholic guy.
1: I mean, that's
0: perfect sense to me.
1: I'm just wondering why they came down on the side of that. So it's interesting. All right, so the new Hollywood Casino Aurora is opening in about a month, a little less than 4 weeks. June
0: 24th. Off the water and on land.
1: $360 million. The new facility is in place of the old riverboat that used to be there. You used to love the riverboat, right, Producer Dan?
2: I used to enjoy that.
1: Yeah.
0: We were actually on the water.
1: Yeah. Well, you had to be, right? That was the law, and so we just changed that law. So it has 1,200 gaming positions, live table games, a sports book, a 226-room hotel, a spa. Celebrity chef, entertain the 12,000 square foot set.
0: By the premium outlets.
1: Yeah.
0: Yeah.
1: They're going to have concerts and shows out there. It's going to be fancy food.
0: Where do they get
1: the
0: money for that? Because, I mean, I always go and win.
2: Yeah, right.
1: Do you? Maybe you should go to Vegas, then.
0: Said nobody.
1: My
0: great-grandfather might said something about, you know, I go and win. So you tell somebody tells me they're a winner, I'll show you a liar. My grandpa said.
1: Truth. That's our Uncle Ephraim. I like Uncle Eve. Yeah.
0: That was Grandpa Leland.
1: They have a first of its kind Pilates class. It's called the Pistols and Pilates class in Oak Forest. It's Eagle Sports Range, and they teamed up with a Pilates studio called Olive Pilates Studio. And on Friday nights, they have a 1 hour mat Pilates class followed by a 2 hour gun range class to teach women how to protect themselves.
0: Oh, I see. So it's separate. So, you don't try to shoot a gun while you're doing Pilates.
1: That would be even more fun. Can you imagine? Or yoga.
0: Yes, I'm doing the splits and blowing your head off.
1: A downward dog and shooting mass center mass. So it is, they do have some open spots, and they said it's really, it's a lot of fun and a lot of work, too. It's not just a fun little class for you guys if you want to try that out. So BTS will be at Soldier Field coming up in June. I'm sorry, not June, August. August 27th and 28th. You can't get tickets because they sold out two nights of Soldier Field really fast. Now, they've had eight shows in North America already. Guess how much money they have made so far just from those eight shows?
0: Easily $150 each guy.
1: $150. No, they have made, what was it? I just lost it. $75 million in eight shows. That's all it took for eight shows.
0: Were these the kids that were in the Korean army or something?
1: Yes, yeah. They all had to serve. They all were like this huge boy band, and everybody loved them, and then each of them had to be in the South Korean.
2: Nice job, Dave.
1: I'm really impressed.
0: I know my stuff. Hey, it's opposite day. I got to be on.
1: And you will never guess who has drawn the biggest crowd ever for a Hollywood Walk of Fame ceremony. I came in like a rainbow. Miley Cyrus had the record crowd. People camped out overnight to watch Miley Cyrus. I was really shocked, but
0: was
1: it is.
0: Was her dad there? Billy Ray?
1: You know, I forgot to look, but this was, they had the biggest crowd ever for Miley Cyrus, which is just blew my mind.
0: I told you, I sort of like her all of a sudden. She's got that kind of deeper voice, and she's sort of starting to look like a grown-up instead of Hannah Montana.

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0: It's Dave and Kim. It's 94.7 WLS, 7:06. If you've taken the time in the past, we've suggested you do it many times. Text in to win one of these concert flyaway trips. I think you want to get near your telephone coming up next.
1: Oh, yeah. Is that for the John Mellencamp flyaway? We did the text in and win for like a couple of weeks, right?
0: Yeah, we give you plenty of chances to do it. Now it's time to find out who wins the thing.
1: All right. Sorry if we call you this early. I mean, you think people will be up? I guess so.
0: We are.
1: That's all that counts.

0: 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Good morning. Dave Fogle, Kim Burke, Dave and Kim, 7-11. Temperatures today, middle 80s, clouds and sun to start, and then just sunny this afternoon, then falling temperatures, because tomorrow, low 70s is all for the high, and it's always cooler by the lake. All right, we got to make this important phone call right this second. This is exciting now.
1: Hello.
0: Is this Janie?
1: This is Janie.
0: Hi, Janie. It's Dave and Kim from 94.7 WLS. Good morning.
1: Good morning, Dave and Kim. How are you?
2: I love how you just act like it's such a normal thing in your morning. Dave and Kim calling again.
1: Again. You know what? I'm just stepping out of the shower.
2: Oh, my goodness. Are you naked right now?
1: I'm not going to say that.
2: Oh, okay.
0: Well, I'm the one that's supposed to ask that.
2: Well, it comes out better if I ask her. It comes off a little bit better. Do you have any idea why we might be calling you?
1: Well, I just was listening to you guys making my coffee, so maybe.
0: So you've sent some of those texts in to try to win one of these flyaway concert trips. Is that not correct?
1: That is correct, sir.
2: And it was for John Mellencamp. So you're going on a trip to Cleveland.
0: Woo! Cleveland!
1: No way. Thank you so much. I'm
0: technically
1: so excited.
0: It's Cayuga Falls, Ohio, but we got round trip airfare for you. Two nights in a hotel in Cleveland, a couple of tickets to the Rock and Roll Hall of Fame, plus you get some $300 in spending money there in the museum store, a gift card, $200 for spending money, and a gift card to cover costs of ground transportation and stuff like that when you go see John Mellencamp as a Pink House's VIP lounge person. So it includes a whole bunch of stuff. This package is like $3,500 and provided by Live Nation. And you got it for texting in when you listen to 94.7 WLS, Janie.
1: Oh, my goodness. I am going to cry. Thank you so much. Never in my dreams did I think I was going to win this.
2: So exciting. You get to go to the VIP lounge. So you're going to have one of those laminates that you hang around your neck, like all the important people.
1: Oh, this is so exciting. You made my week. You made my year.
2: Oh, Janie, you should answer the phone coming out of the shower more often.
1: I think I should. I looked down and I said, Cumulus Media, goodness.
0: That's us. That's Dave and Kim. Well, Thanks for playing the game with us. And as a result, you're going to take a nice flyaway concert trip to Cleveland for John Mellencamp. And it's all for listening to 94.7 WLS. Now go put some clothes on.
1: Thank you. I will. Thank you so much, Kim and Dave, Dave and Kim and WLS.
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2: 94.7 traffic. That was fun. Yeah. All right. Let's see. I-57, there's an accident inbound at 111th Street. The left lane is blocked there. Bishop Ford inbound between 8094 and Sibley Boulevard. There's an earlier vehicle fire. They have relocated that to 159th Street, so things are starting to unplug as you make your way through there. Of course, that Route 53 construction, it doesn't help that on the southbound side between Rand Road and Euclid Avenue, there is an accident there. And then we do have one disabled vehicle. It's on the Kennedy inbound at Montrose Avenue, flat tire right there on the right shoulder. That is Chicago traffic on 94. 4-7 WLS.
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16: 20 years ago, the average attention span was about 2.5 minutes. Today, it's just 47 seconds. Pretty disconcerting. That's according to new research out of UC Irvine. But really, this isn't our fault, at least not entirely. We can blame technology and the world around us. Attention, it turns out, is not an unlimited resource. You only have so much of it to give. Start paying more attention to what times of the day you seem to be at your mental peak. Try to knock out the more complicated stuff during that time. It's also important to take breaks every so often so you can more easily lock in when you're trying to concentrate. One expert said, even trying to visualize where you want to end your day with everything all wrapped up or with tons left to do, that can act as a real motivator. I'm Dr. Sanjay Gupta, helping you live a better life.
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0: It's Dave and Kim at 94.7 WLS, 727 right now. Coming up next, I got to finish reading People Magazine, so I'll be ready for Showbiz Quiz.
1: I don't think that's going to help you. 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
1: It is Showbiz Quiz. Our jackpot is $250, and it's opposite day. So you just got back from your surgery yesterday, and today you got to do some extra work.
0: I better look up celebrity birthdays.

0: Michael Sambello, Maniac from Flashdance. It's Dave and Kim at 94.7 WLS, now 7:31. A minute behind schedule, they'll start playing Showbiz Quiz for the $250 jackpot.
1: Yeah, people will hang out for money, though. I find that if you've dangled $250 in front of any person, they'll be like, okay, I'll stay.
0: I'm just glad the jackpot's getting this high because you kind of stunk while I was gone last week.
1: I did. I don't think kind of belongs in that sentence. I did stink at 100%.
0: And one day, you just gave away $50.
1: I did. That's how bad it was, because I lost 2 days in a row. And they were both country artists.
0: Wow.
1: I think I lost on, like, Ella Langley, whose name I now know.
2: Yeah, I would have.
1: And Blake Shelton.
0: Texas, I can tell.
1: I couldn't tell you anything she sings, but she did get money.
2: That wasn't the question. She's in Texas.
1: Dave would have known
0: it. Yeah. It's a big number one song. All right, let's play. It's opposite day. I answer the questions. You're taking me on 312-922-9470. 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
5: weather.
0: A few clouds around this morning, then sunny this afternoon, all sunshine. But temperatures will actually start to fall after we get to the middle 80s or so in the suburbs, cooler along the lakefront. Like right now, 66 degrees in Tinley Park. Tinley Park, 66 degrees, going to the mid 80s today, though.
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0: If I take my vacation, I'm not here for you in the morning, and you need me. 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
13: People have started using AI for all sorts of things, but I cannot think of an area where the stakes are higher than your health. 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

0: 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You want to play with us?
1: I sure do.
2: Okay, what's your name?
1: Ken.
2: Ken, what are you doing this morning?
1: Driving to work.
2: You sound very thrilled. What are you
0: doing? Where are you from, Kenneth?
1: Elgin.
0: Oh, have you been to the Elgin History Museum? Because you can learn all about the Elgin Watch Company there.
1: I drive by it every day.
0: Well, you got to go in. You got to learn. I love watches.
2: I was going to say, from you telling people to go to a museum, a person who will not accidentally learn anything, that's kind of funny.
3: I'm sorry, the Elgin History Museum?
2: Yeah, that's the one you're recommending.
0: Yes, because of the Elgin Watch Company, and gotcha. It's really cool. It learned nice new things. I'm a changed man since I went flatline.
2: Right. Shoulder surgery changed him.
1: There's nothing to eat there.
0: Well, you got that. You got me there.
2: All right, Ken. Kick this faker out of the room.
1: See you later.
0: Bye, Kenny.
2: All right, Ken, so we do have... Oh, is that it? I can hear a railroad crossing there.
1: I'm in Elgin on National Street waiting for the train to pass.
2: All right, I could hear that. All right, so here's the three questions. If you get more than Dave right, you win that $250. Ties go to Dave and Kim. First question, it's Lily Rose Depp's birthday. She is known for the controversial HBO show Idol and for her very famous dad. Who is he? Her last name, Lily Rose Depp.
1: Danny.
2: Okay. Shannon Elizabeth hasn't worked in a while. The actress who was in a big 90s and aughts star from her movie with Jason Biggs, where he molested a pastry. She's now on OnlyFans. What is the name of that movie where he had the pastry and did awful things to it?
1: American Pie.
2: Okay. The ACMs were Monday night, and Fergie had an emotional reunion with her former bandmates, who she calls brothers. What is the name of her band? Hint, they're named after a bean.
1: Black Eyed Peas.
2: All right. Hang on 1 second, Ken. Let's bring Dave back. I'm sorry. I don't mean to laugh, but it is really hard for you to put your headphones on with just one
0: arm.
2: Hand.
0: Yeah, thanks. Really
2: with just
0: funny.
2: One arm. I'm sorry.
0: Thank you. This is already starting out great. How did Ken do?
2: Well, it's not going to get better for you. He got three.
0: Oh, come on.
2: I have to tell you, he made every answer sound like a question, but they were all right.
0: It's Jeopardy now?
2: It kind of sounds that way. All right, here we go. It is Lily Rose Depp's birthday. She is known for a controversial HBO show called Idol and for her very famous dad. Who is he?
0: Who is Jonathan Depp?
2: That's the one. Shannon Elizabeth hasn't worked in a while. The actress was a big 90s and aughts star from her movie with Jason Biggs where he molested a pastry. She's now on OnlyFans. What is the name of that movie?
0: Was it American Pie?
2: That's the one.
3: Maybe that would get
2: them. That is the one. She made $1 million in her first week on OnlyFans.
0: But I just know about that scene from American Pie. Otherwise, I wouldn't. That's the only thing I know about it.
2: Yeah, I think that's what
1: She's
2: a lot of people.
1: She's pretty good looking, so I thought he'd know.
0: I got to go find out who she is.
3: She is.
2: And the ACMs were Monday night. Fergie had an emotional reunion with her former bandmates. She called them brothers.
0: That.
2: What is the name of her band?
0: Black Eyed Peas.
2: That is. Oh, you guys tied.
0: Oh, I'm sorry, Ken, but we do have a second place prize for you.
2: We do. We have a Showbiz Quiz silver medal for you.
0: Oh, it's the swellest keychain ever.
2: Swell.
0: And thanks to you, Ken. We're going to have another $50 added into the jackpot, so it's $300 when we play again tomorrow morning, 7:30 at 94.7 WLS. Go check out that Elgin Natural History Museum.
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0: 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Dave and Kim, 7:54 now. Temperatures going to the middle 80s today in the suburbs. Cooler along the lakefront downtown, of course. Tomorrow, though, well, it's mid-80s today. Only low 70s for a high. Kind of weird. It'll start cooling off later. Get ready here. We're going to call my surgeon. This was Kim's idea early this morning. If you missed it out,
1: it was a little disappointing. I was very excited. It was not for... It was entertaining, but not what I expected.
0: You learned what a good patient I was.
1: Sure.
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1: We'll do that at 8:20, a little after 8:20. We'll talk to your doctor again. It's a very interesting accent, I will say that. Teen takeovers, are we tired of talking about these yet?
0: I hate them.
1: Especially over Memorial Day weekend, seeing some of those videos, it's just, I mean, look, kids can hang out. It's not the kids hanging out part. It's the guns, the fires, the knives, the problems that you get into when we have these kids taking over places. Because they're not looking to just hang out. They're looking to take over.
2: It's on video.
1: Yeah.
2: they put it on video online. Yeah,
1: they're not there to just hang out. They are there to make trouble. So Alderman Brian Hopkins wants the city council to use an existing ordinance that holds parents accountable. It allows parents to be fined for contributing to the delinquency of a minor. And that's if your kids engage in criminal activity, which they are, or including curfew violations, which your 13-year-old should not be out at 3 o'clock in the morning. It just shouldn't be.
0: What bothers me is like when the mayor and some of these older people don't want to do anything about it. It's like, you got to do something. You got to stop it.
1: I feel like we're making a lot of excuses for kids. Jeez. And I agree. You know, yes, we do need more kids' jobs. We do need a lot of that stuff. But that's not instead of holding kids accountable. That's in addition to holding kids accountable.
0: Yeah, I mean, we'll just put them in timeout.
1: Oh, my God. My dad would have been... I would never have seen outside again for
0: I'd still
1: a
0: be
1: year.
0: Grounded.
1: Yeah. I would be too. There'd be no way. And I do understand some parents have to work two jobs and stuff, so it's hard in that sense. But yeah, we gotta do something because it's not right. Another Chicago delegation is headed to the Vatican. Mayor Johnson will lead the group. And what are they going to bring? What do you bring Pope Leo, the Chicago Pope, the first American Pope? Well, they're bringing him some White Sox merch, not a Cubs hat, as the mayor wanted to bring. A jar of jardinera.
0: For his Italian beef.
1: Yes, we're giving him a Sanctuary City pin. Also, the White Sox emblazoned kippah, which is a yarmulke. So maybe someone can help me with understanding why you would bring the Pope a yarmulke. I mean, I understand maybe
0: the Catholic guy, something Jewish. Makes sense.
1: Is it like a, you know, a strong team? But Mayor Johnson's not Jewish, right? It seems like such an odd thing to bring the Pope.
0: By the way, the Pope yesterday got to sit in that first electric Ferrari. There's an electric Ferrari now. It's first ever.
1: And the Pope is the perfect. Isn't that hilarious? Who do you want to try this out first? We could get a race car driver. How about the Pope?
0: We'll get the Southsider.
1: Yeah, he knows how to drive the Pope Mobile. There is a new Hollywood casino opening in Aurora. It moved from the riverboats, which I think is a little sad because that was kind of a Chicago thing for so long. It was the only way you could gamble is if you were on the water. But now it's going to be right near I-88 and Farnsworth Avenue. It is 1,200 gaming positions, live table games, a sports book, 226-room upscale hotel, spa, celebrity chef restaurants, 12,000-foot event space for you to see concerts.
0: My wife
1: and
0: could
1: stuff.
0: Drop me there when she goes to the outlet malls right across the street, and then I could have a great time. And
1: everybody gets what they want.
0: Yeah. I could.
1: And you know what? You should play the slot machines. Don't they call those the one-armed bandit? And since that's what you are, the one-armed bandit.
0: Now we're making fun of my disability. Oh. That's just correct.
1: It's a temporary one.
2: I heard it, Dave.
1: You did.
0: You guys, have you taken that DEI training yet with the American Disabilities Act?
2: Yep, that's right.
1: Okay, it's a temporary, and you know I would never do that.
2: Dave, I'm so sorry you had to deal with that just now.
1: Oh, they're
0: Thank
1: ganging
0: you,
1: up on
0: Producer
1: me.
0: Producer Dan, your integrity.
1: Yeah, no I'm problem. So sorry you flatlined on the table, almost died during a shoulder replacement.
2: We'll talk to his
0: Calling
2: doctor.
1: We're going to talk to his doctor to see if that all is true, because I know it's not. Well, it's a first of its kind. It's a pistols and Pilates class in Oak Forest. And I love what they've done here. They have combined a lot of the ranges say they don't have enough women coming out. So Eagle Sports Range out in Oak Forest decided to have a Pilates class to give women a chance to only be with other women. Take Pilates for an hour and then shoot guns for 2 hours and learn how to protect themselves.
0: Kind of well. At least they don't do both at the same time. They're done with the Pilates and then they start firing.
1: It's kind of like that stupid Olympic sport where they ski and shoot. It makes no sense. Oh, yeah. What the heck is that stuff called again?
2: I don't know.
0: It's like hunting.
1: Yeah. They cross country ski and then they shoot things for no apparent reason.
0: Bow and arrows.
1: It's bizarre. It's pistol. It's guns. It's just a weird. I never understood that sport. BTS is coming to Chicago. They sold out 2 shows so far at Soldier Field in August. How much have they made so far?
0: These guys are veterans, so they deserve whatever. They're Korean Army veterans, but
1: it
0: still,
1: is amazing. Yeah, BTS was such a huge group, and then all of them had to go serve in the Korean Army, and now they're back. So they've had 8 shows so far in America and made $75 million.
0: Is that per guy?
1: Just in total, but still, that's 8 shows. $75 million in 8 days or whatever it is that they traveled.
0: Good day at work.
1: I would say so if you broke that down. And you will never guess who has drawn the biggest crowd ever, a record crowd for a Hollywood Walk of Fame ceremony. I came in like a
0: rainbow. My girl Miley.
1: Miley Cyrus. Fans came out and camped overnight. They had the biggest crowd for any Hollywood Star Walk of Fame ceremony in history for Miley Cyrus.
0: I was going to be there, but I was having that shoulder surgery. So I couldn't make it. She's awesome. She's turning into a lady.
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15: A better life with Dr. Sanjay Gupta.
16: We all know how important it is to stay active as we age, especially as we get older. But I've come to realize that for as good as people are about getting their cardio in, a lot of older folks really don't seem to be doing the recommended amount of strength training or even understand why it's so important. It helps you stay functional and therefore independent for as long as possible. Certified strength and conditioning specialist Dana Santis says a great place to start is not with dumbbells or barbells, but with your body weight, which allows you to build strength while also learning how your body moves and where your limitations exist. It also reduces the risk of overwhelming your connective tissue, which adapts more slowly than muscles as we get older. Once you're comfortable, you can dial up that intensity, but do it slowly, do it carefully. I'm Dr. Sanjay Gupta, helping you live a better life.
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0: Moms can be scary. You cross them, made they, oh man.
1: Listen to me. This mom culture stuff, I mean, I've heard about it.
0: You know you're not allowed to kill other parents, right?
1: Oh, I have one that's on my bad side right now.
3: Mm-hmm. For a good time, it's Dave and Kim.
0: Just trying to mind my own business over here, have some of my oatmeal.
1: He makes overnight oats. What is that?
0: It's where you don't cook it, you just let it sit.
2: Overnight?
1: Overnight.
2: Yeah. Overnight.
1: I'm going to assume
0: the oats,
1: you know, it's called overnight oats, so I'm going to guess that that's probably
3: what it is. Make Dave and Kim preset number 1. Stream Dave and Kim in the morning.
1: You are the worst complimenter in the history of complimenters.
0: So producer Dan says, nice dress to Kim. And then I said, hey, yeah, it's got leaves on it.
1: But that's how he compliments me usually. Hey, your dress has leaves on it. That was his compliment.
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0: 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Thank goodness I'm back, because now Showbiz Quiz, the jackpot is building.
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1: 94.7 WLS, where Kim, you wanted this, so we're going to do it. I've arranged to call my surgeon so you can hear just how difficult the procedure was and how lucky I am to be alive.
2: Yeah, I did want to talk to your surgeon. He did say how you're doing. He has a weird accent. We talked to him earlier. It wasn't what I thought it was going to be.
1: I can't be on the phone because of HIPAA regulations, so we're going to call him coming up next here.

0: 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Dave and Kim here. Temperatures going to the middle 80s today, only low 70s tomorrow. I actually have to leave the room since you want to call my surgeon. So I'm going to get out of here right now.
1: You guys good?
0: Mark Frankel, Dr. Frankel.
2: Dr. Frankel.
3: Hello, this is Dr. Frankel.
2: Where's Dave?
4: It's you, right?
2: Oh, he actually left? For real?
4: Yeah.
2: Hi, Dr. Frankel. This is Dave Fogel's partner, Kim. How are you?
3: Very good. Dave told me you might call. He's a great patient. Very good patient.
2: Is that what he told you to say?
3: I lost him briefly on the table, but he's a good guy. Flatline.
2: Are you really serious?
3: You know what else? The nurses love this man. He's a very good patient.
2: I don't want to talk to you. I talk to you every day. I want to talk to your doctor.
3: Let me tell you how such a great job this Dave did. At one point in the surgery, the anesthesia wore off. Dave woke up, grabbed a scalpel, helped me cut through tendons.
2: Cut his own shoulder off. Yes, that sounds like super Dave.
3: He's something that this man is so good. The nurses, they love him. Every time he flatlined, they brought him back.
2: So, I'm sorry, where are you from, doctor?
3: I'm originally from a very small country in the West Indies. I gotta go now. I'll be the same.
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2: 94.7 traffic. For future reference, I'm relatively sure, doctor, people from the West Indies don't say Alfita Zane.
0: I don't know. Dr. Frankel, he's an interesting guy. Did you talk? He was a nice guy. Did he tell you what happened?
2: I almost
0: didn't make it.
2: Of course, yeah. Yeah. He told
0: Lucky
2: me how awesome you were. Imagine that. All right, the cabin
0: mate. Good surgeon. Great
2: inbound surgeon. At Kimball, disabled vehicle. The center lane is blocked there. Inbound on the Kennedy at Augusta Boulevard. There's an accident on the right-hand shoulder. Disabled vehicle. Inbound on the Eisenhower at Cicero. That is over on the right shoulder as you make your way through there. And we have an accident on the Bishop Ford inbound at Cottage Grove Avenue. Also,

0: on the right shoulder. It looks like everything's there. And Tri-State Tollway, northbound between North Avenue to just before the Bensonville Bridge, there's a disabled vehicle with the right lane blocked there. That is Chicago traffic on 94.7 WLS.
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3: 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I'm part of your routine. 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
15: A better life with Dr. Sanjay Gupta.
16: If you are struggling with substance abuse, alcohol, pills, whatever it may be, first of all, it's nothing to be ashamed of. We know addiction is a brain disease, and we also know getting into recovery can be tough. Also, in case this helps, I want to tell you about a new study at a Harvard School of Public Health, which found that spiritual belief, the idea of a steady religious practice, had a protective effect from addiction. Experts we talked to told us there were probably a few reasons why this might be the case. Number one, excessive drug and alcohol use would not be the norm in a religious community, and people want to fit in. Two, a belief in a higher power provides people with hope and solace. Great foils for addiction. And three, and I think there's some merit to this, regular attendance in a faith community also provides connection. Just like in AA, camaraderie and social support is often what you need. I'm Dr. Sanjay Gupta, helping you live a better life.
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Thank you, Forest Park, for making us number one for the 80s and classic hits. 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
1: Insert name here. Mm-hmm. Yes, you did do good, though. We moved the jackpot forward to $300 for tomorrow morning.
0: Couldn't have done it without me.
1: You idiot.

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1: Yes, good.
2: I am.
0: Yeah, okay.
2: The queen. I prefer the queen.
0: King Dave. It's 8:53. Temperatures going to the middle 80s today with sunshine. Cooler downtown along the lakefront. Tomorrow, the high is only in the low 70s. Weird. Big change. Now it's time for a check of some stories from the Dave and Kim newsfeed.
2: Great day for everybody to be out teen taking over, right?
3: All right.
0: Oh, those punks.
2: I know. Are you tired of seeing it? It just angers you when you see it. Look, we got together as kids, too. We didn't take over beaches so that people couldn't be there and make a lot of trouble and be obnoxious. Well, we were obnoxious, but we weren't criminal, most of us.
0: I did carry an M16, you know.
2: I know you guys kicked in pumpkins at like Halloween and stuff like
0: that's about the extent of what I did. Kick in a jack-o'-lantern
2: Now imagine if we had a bunch of you and producer
0: carry Uzis
2: together kicking in stuff. Then you have a teen takeover. Alderman Hopkins, wants the city council to use an existing ordinance to actually hold parents accountable. It allows parents to be fined for what they call contributing to the delinquency of a minor. That includes if they're criminal or if they're just out at the wrong time.
0: Good. Do it.
2: Yeah, I mean, your kid does not need to be out at 3 o'clock in the morning if they're 13 or 14.
3: Right.
2: You know, it's just there's no good, and it's not safe for them. And I do understand some parents have to work 2-3 jobs, and they're not home, and they're doing the best they can.
0: Maybe they just need to express themselves, Kim. That's what the mayor thinks.
2: That is what the mayor thinks. It's ridiculous. They can express themselves on a pallet. They don't need to, you know, they don't need to go out and bring guns and knives and stuff. All right, the new Hollywood Casino is opening in Aurora very soon. It is June 24th, finally. $360 million they spent on the land-based casino, which, of course, used to be on the boats, which was the only way we could gamble till just a few years ago here in Chicago. It actually will have, it's near the premium outlets. It's going to have 1,200 gaming positions, a 226-room upscale hotel, full-service spa, celebrity chef restaurants, and a 12,000-square-foot event center and outdoor entertainment area.
0: I think it'd be cool. My wife drops me up there when she goes to the outlet stores, and then I wonder who's going to lose more money. She'll spend
2: a lot. I don't know. Yeah.
0: Maybe I'll
2: Your wife might go through more money than you at a casino, I feel like.
0: Come on, seven.
2: Poker or Lululemon.
0: I'm a blackjack guy. 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
2: 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All right, BTS made an insane amount of money for the first 8 shows in America. 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
15: Colleague of mine was telling me the other day about how their Instagram feed is filled with videos, most of them kind of funny, about how grandparents and friends tend to bulldoze new parents out of the way to get to see their baby. Now, as a dad of three daughters, I know how life really does become all about them the moment those kids are born. But I also know parents are still people, too, who need their own attention beyond being mom or dad. And moms, in particular in those early years, can feel especially invisible in the eyes of other people. So what can you do to stop contributing to what is known as maternal invisibility? Women we spoke to said these two things were the most helpful. When people stopped to ask how they could best support them, number one, or when they took the initiative to handle certain tasks that obviously needed to be done. I'm Dr. Sanjay Gupta, helping you live a better life.
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1: 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Just play the game one way. You hit a ball in the gap, run. 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

0: 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It's Dave and Kim, the new Dave. 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Beautiful Kim.
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14: A Better Life with Dr. Sanjay Gupta.
15: Have you ever noticed that you mostly breathe through one nostril at a time? Even when you're not sick, even when your allergies aren't bothering you. The body actually switches the dominant nostril as frequently as every 2 hours while we're awake. That's according to Adam Taylor, an anatomy professor at Lancaster University in the UK. This alternating cycle is automatic. It's regulated subconsciously by the hypothalamus in the brain, he said. Your body does this to give each nostril a chance to rest and repair so they don't get too dried out, which could make it easier for pathogens and inflammation to cause damage. Now, Taylor also said studies suggest the left nostril may be more dominant, and when the right nostril is dominant, the body is in a more alert or even stressed state. Who knew? Pretty fascinating stuff. I'm Dr. Sanjay Gupta, helping you live a better life.
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94.7 WLS. Thank you, Melrose Park, for making us number one for the 80s. Classic hit. Melrose Park, I still remember Kitty Land. Now it's Costco.

0: 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Dave and Kim ready here to wrap things up. Erin Carmen's coming in. She's got your chance to see the Chicago Wolves playoff action. Hang on to win those tickets coming up in the noon hour.
1: So what was trending on the Dave and Kim show today? You know, you've been promising me for days that I was going to get to talk to your surgeon, the one that did your shoulder surgery.
0: Yeah, go ahead, call him.
1: Yeah, it wasn't exactly what I thought.
0: So I'm going to get out of here right now. You guys good? Mark Frankel, Dr. Frankel.
1: Dr. Frankel.
2: Hello, this is Dr. Frankel.
1: Where's Dave?
3: It's you, right?
1: Oh, he actually left? For real?
3: Yeah.
1: Hi, Dr. Frankel. This is Dave Fogel's partner, Kim. How are you?
2: Very good. Dave told me you might call. He's a great patient. Very good patient.
1: Is that what he told you to say?
2: I lost him briefly on the table, but he's a good guy. Flatline.
1: Are you really serious?
2: You know what else? The nurses love this man. He's a very good patient.
1: So, I'm sorry. Where are you from, doctor?
2: I'm originally from a very small country in the West Indies. I gotta go now. I'll be the same.
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14: Colleague of mine was telling me the other day about how their Instagram feed is filled with videos, most of them kind of funny, about how grandparents and friends tend to bulldoze new parents out of the way to get to see their baby. Now, as a dad of three daughters, I know how life really does become all about them the moment those kids are born. But I also know parents are still people, too, who need their own attention beyond being mom or dad. And moms, in particular in those early years, can feel especially invisible in the eyes of other people. So what can you do to stop contributing to what is known as maternal invisibility? Women we spoke to said these two things were the most helpful. When people stopped to ask how they could best support them, number one, or when they took the initiative to handle certain tasks that obviously needed to be done. I'm Dr. Sanjay Gupta, helping you live a better life.
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know what kind of meds you're on, Dave, but I'll have what he's having. 94.7 WLS. Yeah, and I knew it wasn't your official doctor when he asked me to give him a lower back massage. Those aren't doctor's orders. Those are Dave's orders. I know you. It's Aaron Carmen. What a glorious day. Let's have some fun. 94.7 WLS.

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Can we just be done with packing a school lunch already? I'm out of ideas. Today I just threw a can of cream corn, a lime, and one Twizzler at the bottom of his baseball bag. I'm over it. I'm done.

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11: People have started using AI for all sorts of things, but I cannot think of an area where the stakes are higher than your health. First of all, I'll tell you this. I know doctors who have cracked some seemingly impossible cases with the help of AI, so it can be a powerful tool. But AI can also hallucinate, provide bad advice, and be just as confident when it does that. If you do decide to plug any personal medical information into one of these chatbots, you should know that while the companies that created them have robust privacy protections in place, they are not bound by HIPAA, like your healthcare provider is. Whatever the advice presented to you, take it with a degree of healthy skepticism. Always get a second opinion. And remember, if you ever experience concerning symptoms, skip the AI consult and head straight to the ER. I'm Dr. Sanjay Gupta, helping you live a better life.
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Thank you, Evanston, for listening to 94.7 WLS. And there are plenty of beaches in Evanston, and I'm going to hit at least one of them. Got to get these legs tan. Can't have these white walkers out here just, you know, scaring people.

0: Cause I gotta have faith. Ooh, I gotta have faith. Because I gotta have faith.
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14: A better life with Dr. Sanjay Gupta.
15: 20 years ago, the average attention span was about 2.5 minutes. Today, it's just 47 seconds. Pretty disconcerting. That's according to new research out of UC Irvine. But really, this isn't our fault, at least not entirely. We can blame technology and the world around us. Attention, it turns out, is not an unlimited resource. You only have so much of it to give. Start paying more attention to what times of the day you seem to be at your mental peak. Try to knock out the more complicated stuff during that time. It's also important to take breaks every so often so you can more easily lock in when you're trying to concentrate. One expert said, even trying to visualize where you want to end your day with everything all wrapped up or with tons left to do, that can act as a real motivator. I'm Dr. Sanjay Gupta, helping you live a better life.
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5: So damn good.
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0: Uh-huh. Make Dave and Kim preset number one.
5: I've got some exciting news I can share with you here coming up.
3: Am I going to still be able to be in the same room with you, or are you going to be too big a star for me?
5: It's a pretty big deal. 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
3: See? 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
6: I have a favorite stall. It's always the second stall at my work.
3: Me too. 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
5: It's a good thing she doesn't work here.
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5: Nobody'd be going to the bathroom between the two of you. You guys know I love my wife, right? I don't want to embarrass her, but I have to tell you a story of something she did. She was like so embarrassed you kind of cried.
3: So the best thing to do would be bring it up on the radio.
5: Well, that's
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5: what
3: now.
5: I thought, yeah.
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Hey, I don't know what kind of curse or voodoo mumbo-jumbo the Sox put on the Cubs during the Crosstown Classic, but we need the Pope. Can we get... No, the Pope wouldn't help. He's on the Sox side.

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0: 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Oh, you can out on that boat. Make it a real party. Beautiful today. Sunny, 83. We drop down to 69 tomorrow. Very pleasant. Plenty of sunshine, back up to 80 on Friday. And then beautiful weekend, upper 70s.
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4: 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That was his compliment. 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
16: If you are struggling with substance abuse, alcohol, pills, whatever it may be, first of all, it's nothing to be ashamed of. We know addiction is a brain disease, and we also know getting into recovery can be tough. Also, in case this helps, I want to tell you about a new study at a Harvard School of Public Health, which found that spiritual belief, the idea of a steady religious practice, had a protective effect from addiction. Experts we talked to told us there were probably a few reasons why this might be the case. Number one, excessive drug and alcohol use would not be the norm in a religious community, and people want to fit in. Two, a belief in a higher power provides people

0: people with hope and solace, great foils for addiction. And three, and I think there's some merit to this, regular attendance in a faith community also provides connection. Just like in AA, camaraderie and social support is often what you need. I'm Dr. Sanjay Gupta, helping you live a better life.
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What's going on, Mount Prospect? Your wave pool, the Big Surf wave pool at Mount Prospect, is permanently closed? What happened? I used to take my son there. Water slides, wave pools are my favorite. I'm going to be 102 going down those suckers. Dentures flying out.

Well, thank you, Patricia from Mount Prospect, for calling and unfortunately confirming the big surf pool in Mount Prospect is closed permanently. After 41 years, that's terrible. 94.7 WLS. All right. Before 12:15, the Cafe Triple Play and the prize, 5 tickets to the Chicago Wolves playoff game.

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12: A better life with Dr. Sanjay Gupta.
13: We all know how important it is to stay active as we age, especially as we get older. But I've come to realize that for as good as people are about getting their cardio in, a lot of older folks really don't seem to be doing the recommended amount of strength training or even understand why it's so important. It helps you stay functional and therefore independent for as long as possible. Certified strength and conditioning specialist Dana Santis says a great place to start is not with dumbbells or barbells, but with your body weight, which allows you to build strength while also learning how your body moves and where your limitations exist. It also reduces the risk of overwhelming your connective tissue, which adapts more slowly than muscles as we get older. Once you're comfortable, you can dial up that intensity, but do it slowly, do it carefully. I'm Dr. Sanjay Gupta, helping you live a better life.
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17: A better life with Dr. Sanjay Gupta.
18: We all know how important it is to stay active as we age, especially as we get older. But I've come to realize that for as good as people are about getting their cardio in, a lot of older folks really don't seem to be doing the recommended amount of strength training or even understand why it's so important. It helps you stay functional and therefore independent for as long as possible. Certified strength and conditioning specialist Dana Santis says a great place to start is not with dumbbells or barbells, but with your body weight, which allows you to build strength while also learning how your body moves and where your limitations exist. It also reduces the risk of overwhelming your connective tissue, which adapts more slowly than muscles as we get older. Once you're comfortable, you can dial up that intensity, but do it slowly, do it carefully. I'm Dr. Sanjay Gupta, helping you live a better life.

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94.7 WLS. It is true when they say cooler by the lake. 72 degrees at North Avenue Beach and 86 in Streamwood. Sweating in Streamwood.

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21: That's exactly... Producer Ed, which one am I, Dave?
22: I can't tell.
2: Oh, Jesus. My God.
22: Sam, good.
2: We sound like twins.
0: Uh-huh. 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
1: Got some exciting news I can share with you here coming up.
2: Am I going to still be able to be in the same room with you, or are you going to be too big a star for me?
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2: Yeah. See? 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
23: I have a favorite stall. It's always the second stall at my work.
2: Me too. I'm a second stall girl too.
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1: Nobody would be going to the bathroom between the two of you. You guys know I love my wife, right? I don't want to embarrass her, but I have to tell you a story of something she did. She was like so embarrassed she kind of cried.
2: So the best thing to do would be bring it up on the radio.
1: Well, that's
2: right
1: what
2: now.
1: I thought, yeah.
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25: A better life with Dr. Sanjay Gupta.
26: We all know how important it is to stay active as we age, especially as we get older. But I've come to realize that for as good as people are about getting their cardio in, a lot of older folks really don't seem to be doing the recommended amount of strength training or even understand why it's so important. It helps you stay functional and therefore independent for as long as possible. Certified strength and conditioning specialist Dana Santis says a great place to start is not with dumbbells or barbells, but with your body weight, which allows you to build strength while also learning how your body moves and where your limitations exist. It also reduces the risk of overwhelming your connective tissue, which adapts more slowly than muscles as we get older. Once you're comfortable, you can dial up that intensity, but do it slowly, do it carefully. I'm Dr. Sanjay Gupta, helping you live a better life.
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0: 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Just a beautiful end to May and beautiful start to June. And the kids will be out of school next week, if not this week.
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1: 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She's a

0: 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Sunny, 83 today. May see a shower overnight. Cooling down to 69 tomorrow. And then back up to 80 degrees on Friday. 94.7
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10: A better life with Dr. Sanjay Gupta.
11: If you are struggling with substance abuse, alcohol, pills, whatever it may be, first of all, it's nothing to be ashamed of. We know addiction is a brain disease, and we also know getting into recovery can be tough. Also, in case this helps, I want to tell you

0: about a new study at a Harvard School of Public Health, which found that spiritual belief, the idea of a steady religious practice, had a protective effect from addiction. Experts we talked to told us there were probably a few reasons why this might be the case. Number one, excessive drug and alcohol use would not be the norm in a religious community, and people want to fit in. Two, a belief in a higher power provides people with hope and solace, great foils for addiction. And three, and I think there's some merit to this, regular attendance in a faith community also provides connection. Just like in AA, camaraderie and social support is often what you need. I'm Dr. Sanjay Gupta, helping you live a better life.
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2: 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Producer Dan, which one am I? 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
5: I thought, yeah.
0: 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The following contains traces of Dave and Kim.
5: Hi, Janie. It's Dave and Kim from 94.7 WLS. Good morning.
7: Good morning, Dave and Kim. You know what? I'm just stepping out of the shower.
3: Oh, my goodness. Are you naked right now?
7: I'm not going to say that.
3: Oh, okay.
5: Well, I'm the one that's supposed to ask that.
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And just a couple weeks away from Rockin' the Ville summer concert series in Romeoville. Thursday, 7 to 9, they got a great lineup. 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

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Wake up with Dave and Kim tomorrow morning. It's a great way to start your day. And you could win free money. There's that. Showbiz quiz, 7:30 tomorrow morning. It's 3 pop culture questions. If you beat Dave, it's opposite day, you win the jackpot, $300. That's like one trip to the grocery store. And all I got is a bag of dog food, gummy bears, and hummus?

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15: Have you ever noticed that you mostly breathe through one nostril at a time? Even when you're not sick, even when your allergies aren't bothering you. The body actually switches the dominant nostril as frequently as every 2 hours while we're awake. That's according to Adam Taylor, an anatomy professor at Lancaster University in the UK. This alternating cycle is automatic. It's regulated subconsciously by the hypothalamus and the brain, he said. Your body does this to give each nostril a chance to rest and repair so they don't get too dried out, which could make it easier for pathogens and inflammation to cause damage. Now, Taylor also said studies suggest the left nostril may be more dominant, and when the right nostril is dominant, the body is in a more alert or even stressed state. Who knew? Pretty fascinating stuff. I'm Dr. Sanjay Gupta, helping you live a better life.

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And of course, I've already lost my sunglasses. 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They're for holding your hair back. 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
4: A Better Life with Dr. Sanjay Gupta.
5: If you are struggling with substance abuse, alcohol, pills, whatever it may be, first of all, it's nothing to be ashamed of. We know addiction is a brain disease, and we also know getting into recovery can be tough. Also, in case this helps, I want to tell you about a new study at a Harvard School of Public Health, which found that spiritual belief, the idea of a steady religious practice, had a protective effect from addiction. Experts we talked to told us there were probably a few reasons why this might be the case. Number one, excessive drug and alcohol use would not be the norm in a religious community, and people want to fit in. Two, a belief in a higher power provides people with hope and solace, great foils for addiction. And three, and I think there's some merit to this, regular attendance in a faith community also provides connection. Just like in AA, camaraderie and social support is often what you need. I'm Dr. Sanjay Gupta, helping you live a better life.
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They've got Blues Traveler and Nellie.

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1: Yeah, I gotta get these legs tan. 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But stick around. Tyler, coming in next, rolling commercial free at 3. 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
16: People have started using AI for all sorts of things, but I cannot think of an area where the stakes are higher than your health. First of all, I'll tell you this. I know doctors who have cracked some seemingly impossible cases with the help of AI, so it can be a powerful tool. But AI can also hallucinate, provide bad advice, and be just as confident when it does that. If you do decide to plug any personal medical information into one of these chatbots, you should know that while the companies that created them have robust privacy protections in place, they are not bound by HIPAA, like your healthcare provider is. Whatever the advice presented to you, take it with a degree of healthy skepticism. Always get a second opinion. And remember, if you ever experience concerning symptoms, skip the AI consult and head straight to the ER. I'm Dr. Sanjay Gupta, helping you live a better life.
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1: 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Good morning.
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0: Life with Dr. Sanjay Gupta.
1: 20 years ago, the average attention span was about 2.5 minutes. Today, it's just 47 seconds. Pretty disconcerting. That's according to new research out of UC Irvine. But really, this isn't our fault, at least not entirely. We can blame technology and the world around us. Attention, it turns out, is not an unlimited resource. You only have so much of it to give. Start paying more attention to what times of the day you seem to be at your mental peak. Try to knock out the more complicated stuff during that time. It's also important to take breaks every so often so you can more easily lock in when you're trying to concentrate. One expert said, even trying to visualize where you want to end your day with everything all wrapped up or with tons left to do, that can act as a real motivator. I'm Dr. Sanjay Gupta, helping you live a better life.
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1: What?
2: This is a good impression of
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2: 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Producer Ed, which one am I? 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Kim?
3: I can't tell.
1: Oh my God.
4: Sam, good.
1: We sound like twins.
0: Uh-huh. Make Dave and Kim preset number one.
4: Got some exciting news I can share with you here coming up.
1: Am I going to still be able to be in the same room with you, or are you going to be too big a star for me?
4: It's a pretty big deal. And I don't mind telling you, I'm a pretty big deal.
1: Yeah. See? I told you.
5: I have a favorite stall. It's always the second stall at my work.
1: Me too. I'm a second stall girl too.
4: It's a good thing she doesn't work here.
1: I know, right? We'd be fighting over it.
4: Nobody would be going to the bathroom between the two of you. You guys know I love my wife, right? I don't want to embarrass her, but I have to tell you a story of something she did. She was like so embarrassed you kind of cried.
1: So the best thing to do would be bring it up on the radio.
4: Well, that's
1: right
4: what
1: now.
4: I thought, yeah.
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We got to stop the insanity right now. 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

0: the best weather day of the year so far. Some places close to 90, others in the 80s and 70s, but tonight's going to be cooler. Some clouds, low right around 55. Tomorrow, nothing but sun and cooler, high is 65 to 70. Right now, Valpo, it's 79. 94.7
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10: Colleague of mine was telling me the other day about how their Instagram feed is filled with videos, most of them kind of funny, about how grandparents and friends tend to bulldoze new parents out of the way to get to see their baby. Now, as a dad of three daughters, I know how life really does become all about them the moment those kids are born. But I also know parents are still people, too, who need their own attention beyond being mom or dad. And moms, in particular in those early years, can feel especially invisible in the eyes of other people. So what can you do to stop contributing to what is known as maternal invisibility? Women we spoke to said these two things were the most helpful. When people stopped to ask how they could best support them, number one, or when they took the initiative to handle certain tasks that obviously needed to be done. I'm Dr. Sanjay Gupta, helping you live a better life.
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3: And we should do senior pranks, too.
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Dave and Kim, they're back again tomorrow, even though Dave's shoulder is still on the mend. I guess that means Kim gonna have to carry the show again.

0: 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Eden, 65 minutes. Deerfield to Jane Byrne. And Eisenhower, 75 minutes. Thorndale to Jane Byrne. That is Chicago traffic on 94.7 WLS.
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12: How often do you stop to wonder whether you should share something that's revealing, maybe even embarrassing, with a partner, a friend, or even your boss? In her new book called Revealing, The Underrated Power of Oversharing, behavioral scientist Leslie John says doing just that can help you deepen relationships that are vital to your life. We need people to trust us in order to get things like love, friendship, and career success. That's what she told us. When you make yourself vulnerable by revealing something sensitive, it does make other people trust you. In turn, when you ask someone to reveal something about themselves, showing that interest will generally lead someone to like you more. Why? Because people like to be asked about themselves, she says. It also signals that they are discriminating and choosy, but in a good way. I'm Dr. Sanjay Gupta, helping you live a better life.
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1: What?
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1: That is not a good impression of me.
2: 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Producer Ed, which one am I, Dave? Kim?
3: I can't tell.
1: Oh my God.
4: Sam, good.
1: We sound like twins.
0: Uh-huh. Make Dave and Kim preset number one.
4: Got some exciting news I can share with you here coming up.
1: Am I going to still be able to be in the same room with you, or are you going to be too big a star for me?
4: It's a pretty big deal. And I don't mind telling you, I'm a pretty big deal.
1: Yeah. See, I told you.
5: I have a favorite stall. It's always the second stall at my work.
1: Me too. I'm a second stall girl too.
4: It's a good thing she doesn't work here.
1: I know, right? 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
4: Nobody would be going to the bathroom between the two of you. You guys know I love my wife, right? I don't want to embarrass her, but I have to tell you a story of something she did. She was like so embarrassed she kind of cried.
1: So the best thing to do would be bring it up on the radio.
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1: right
4: what
1: now.
4: I thought, yeah.
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13: We all know how important it is to stay active as we age, especially as we get older. But I've come to realize that for as good as people are about getting their cardio in, a lot of older folks really don't seem to be doing the recommended amount of strength training or even understand why it's so important. It helps you stay functional and therefore independent for as long as possible. Certified strength and conditioning specialist Dana Santis says a great place to start is not with dumbbells or barbells, but with your body weight, which allows you to build strength while also learning how your body moves and where your limitations exist. 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Once you're comfortable, you can dial up that intensity, but do it slowly, do it carefully. I'm Dr. Sanjay Gupta, helping you live a better life.
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94.7 WLS, number one for the 80s and classic hits in Schaumburg. Ready for the Summer Youth Powwow in Schaumburg on Saturday, all about empowerment of the youth. You know what? I'm kind of jealous when I was young. They never let us have any power. And you know what? They were smart.

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What is going on with the Chicago Bears? Seems like back and forth forever on this, and they say they exhausted every opportunity to stay in Chicago. I'm like, that ain't sounding good. Boo!

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14: A better life with Dr. Sanjay Gupta.
15: Breast cancer is the most common cancer among women in the world. And according to a new study out of the University of Washington School of Medicine, an estimated 3.5 million cases a year are expected by 2050. Now, the good news is we've gotten so much better at screening, earlier detection, and cutting-edge treatments in many countries, including here in the United States. But even here in America, black women have a death rate from breast cancer that is 40% higher than white women, a disparity that exists despite our world-class treatment infrastructure. So what can you do to lower your risk? Eat less red meat? Try your best to manage your blood sugar and your weight? Exercise is really important. Cut back on drinking, quit smoking. And remember this, you should start getting mammograms. At what age? 40. That's when you should start. I'm Dr. Sanjay Gupta, helping you live a better life.

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It's Tyler sending good vibes to Dave from Dave and Kim in the morning after a shoulder surgery. You know what? He may not be able to throw a football, but the bad jokes are still going to happen tomorrow morning.

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0: you just want to go home. We got you on the Kennedy, 35 minutes O'Hara to downtown. Eden's 35 minutes Deerfield to Jane Byrne. Eisenhower still 40 to 45 minutes Thorndale to Jane Byrne. That is Chicago traffic on 94.7 WLS.
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11: 20 years ago, the average attention span was about 2.5 minutes. Today, it's just 47 seconds. Pretty disconcerting. That's according to new research out of UC Irvine. But really, this isn't our fault, at least not entirely. We can blame technology and the world around us. Attention, it turns out, is not an unlimited resource. You only have so much of it to give. Start paying more attention to what times of the day you seem to be at your mental peak. Try to knock out the more complicated stuff during that time. It's also important to take breaks every so often so you can more easily lock in when you're trying to concentrate. One expert said, even trying to visualize where you want to end your day with everything all wrapped up or with tons left to do, that can act as a real motivator. I'm Dr. Sanjay Gupta, helping you live a better life.
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4: A Better Life with Dr. Sanjay Gupta.
5: If you are struggling with substance abuse, alcohol, pills, whatever it may be, first of all, it's nothing to be ashamed of. We know addiction is a brain disease, and we also know getting into recovery can be tough. Also, in case this helps, I want to tell you about a new study at a Harvard School of Public Health, which found that spiritual belief, the idea of a steady religious practice, had a protective effect from addiction. Experts we talked to told us there were probably a few reasons why this might be the case. Number one, excessive drug and alcohol use would not be the norm in a religious community, and people want to fit in. Two, a belief in a higher power provides people with hope and solace, great foils for addiction. And three, and I think there's some merit to this, regular attendance in a faith community also provides connection. Just like in AA, camaraderie and social support is often what you need. I'm Dr. Sanjay Gupta, helping you live a better life.
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94.7 WLS. Today has got to be the nicest day of the year so far, weather-wise, in Chicago. I mean, not a cloud in the sky, pretty much in the 80s everywhere. Can it be this way every day? Come on.

0: cooler by the lake. Highs in the low 60s and near 75 inland, with nothing but great sunshine everywhere. Right now, Chicago is 74. 94.7 WLS.
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17: We've talked a lot about measles over the past year, but mumps has largely flown under the radar, even though it's been making a bit of a comeback as well. That's because fewer people are getting the MMR vaccine, which stands for measles, mumps, and rubella. The vaccine's been around for decades. It is effective. It is safe. What makes mumps outbreaks difficult to contain is that symptoms usually don't appear for 2 to 3 weeks after someone's been exposed. And that can make it hard to pin down where that exposure took place. And someone who is infected can transmit the virus to someone else before they are symptomatic. If you get sick, which could manifest like a run-of-the-mill respiratory virus or the telltale swelling of your cheeks and jaw, all you can really do at that point is to treat the symptoms and also isolate yourself so you don't infect anyone else. I'm Dr. Sanjay Gupta, helping you live a better life.

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1: I don't know how they're going to win, but they're going to win. They have to be better in certain areas. What are they? Or is it just one of those things that make us sports fans?
2: Stay on the line, get on the call, talk about whatever you want. That's what we're doing. Not even close to being tired right now.
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